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boots, price on his head, ice in his veins, coat still in his hand. 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

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I said, Texas women,

Well, the big boss just leaned back in his chair and gave me a long, steady stare. And he said, son, you don't know this about me, but I've seen George Strait play Green Hall, and I've been to the Cattle Baron's Ball, and I'd have to say I wholeheartedly agree about them Texas women.

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tips and rundown bars, and your bank account's a mason jar that's always running low. 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

0: Las Vegas was built for stars. And on August 22nd, two of boxing's biggest take center stage. Rolly Romero never follows the script.
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0: Las Vegas was built for stars. And on August 22nd, two of boxing's biggest take center stage. Rolly Romero never follows the script.
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0: It's time to put up or shut up. Rolly Romero versus Teofimo Lopez, August 22nd.
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0: 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And on August 22nd, two of boxing's biggest take center stage. Rolly Romero never follows the script.
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0: 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Rolly Romero versus Teofimo Lopez, August 22nd.
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1: He's a ranch hand in a pinch, man. 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

boots, price on his head, ice in his veins, coat still in his hand. 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

Now the ranch, all Texas, all red dirt, all the time. That's Randy Rogers. I'm Rudy Fearless Fernandez. Thank you very much for letting me hang out with you. How about some Mark Powell? It's what I do. That's what he does.

0: Janie Ann on 92.5 The Ranch is going to follow you to Lubbock. All right, Rudy Fearless Fernandez, do want to remind you, you can follow me to the Rebel Fest. It's coming up. And County Way Service, along with Potosi Live and 92.5 The Ranch, have all teamed up to power the Robert Ibarra 5th Annual Rebel Fest with William Clark Green, Della Rose, Jacob Stelly, Chris Lackey, Jordan Nix. I mean, the list is going on. Libby Lane, we got a lot of them, all right? It's going to be a lot of fun. Oh, when is it? 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
0: 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You know what I'm talking about. Let's keep it moving. 92.5 The Ranch. This is Coe Wetzel, his newest one. It hurts like you, baby.

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All Texas, all Red Dirt in the middle of another six-pack of your Texas Red Dirt favorites. Don't forget, we're the home for Chaz McGuire and the Afternoon Buzz. Afternoons on The Ranch. 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
2: 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We love to call it commercial free because guess what? 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That's the way I am. Give me a six pack of my faves and don't bother me.

0: 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Here's a look at your Abilene Big Country weather. Today, sunny and hot, 102, with a heat index of 105. Tonight, clear, low 79 degrees. Thursday, sunny, hot, 102. Friday, sunny, hot, 101. Saturday, sunny, hot, 100. Sunday, sunshine, hot, 101. And Monday, sunshine, hot, and 102 degrees. And that's a look at your Abilene Big Country weather.
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1: Well, hey there, y'all. 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

0: Well, hey there, y'all. 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
3: 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I've been drinking cold beer by the 12-pack. 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

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But don't forget, also coming up, it's going to be the Lone Star Region Rodeo. It's going to be taking place September the 10th, 11th, and 12th at the Taylor County Expo Center. It's going to be a fun rodeo, and over 500 will be competing. 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

0: Juniper and Jen, Jamestown Revival on 92.5 The Ranch. 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And some William Clark Green, Rose, Della Rose, Chris Lackey, Libby Lane. We got Jeff Martin, Jordan Nix, Jacob Stelly, Mike Galloway, Brett Patterson. You know, it's going to be a fun, fun time for everyone. But one thing that's real important for me, thank you to County Waste Service, thank you to Potosi Live, and thank you to you for making it happen. But it's the Big Country Student Athletes Scholarship Fundraiser. 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
1: From the KRBC Newsroom, I'm David Bacon. A suspect has been charged in connection to the death of an Abilene firefighter and his best friend in an ATV crash in Callahan County. Alfonso Martinez IV has been booked into the Callahan County Jail. He's been charged with intoxication manslaughter of a firefighter. It involves the deaths of 31-year-old Hunter Blake Patterson of Abilene and his best friend, 29-year-old Brett Cole Underwood of Clyde. Both Patterson and Underwood were pronounced dead at the scene of the crash. It occurred on State Highway 36, just northwest of County Road 228 in the early morning hours of May 15th, according to the Texas Department of Public Safety. The report states both Patterson and Underwood were on an ATV that had entered the highway from a field. They were hit from behind by a car driven by Martinez, according to DPS. The collision caused the ATV carrying the two men to leave the road, overturn, and catch fire. Martinez now remains held in the Callahan County Jail on bonds totaling $200,000. From the KRBC Newsroom, I'm David Bacon.
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92.5 The Ranch, all Texas, all Red Dirt, all the time. I don't know if you've ever been to Potosi Live when they're sold out, but it's a bummer to drive, and then all of a sudden you ain't got tickets to get in. 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

that's Cody Johnson. Nobody to blame. I'll tell you who's to blame. It ain't nobody else to blame but that Chaz McGuire. Late afternoons with the Afternoon Buzz. He likes to have a lot of fun in the studio. And you know what? The boss let him put a lock on the door. I can't even go in there anymore. Come on, Chaz.

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Rise and shine, ranch hands. All Texas red dirt all the time. 92.5 The Ranch.

0: I dig me some Curtis Grimes on 92.5 The Ranch. All Texas, all red dirt, all the time. That's what cowboys do. All right, keep it locked right here, because on 92.5 The Ranch, you better get ready for it, because we're going to have some fun going on. I did mention that we got John Anderson coming to town, Gene Watson coming to town, and also Rebel Fest. 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
4: From the KBC Newsroom, I'm David Bacon. A suspect has been charged in connection to the death of an Abilene firefighter and his best friend in an ATV crash in Callahan County. Alfonso Martinez IV has been booked into the Callahan County Jail. He's been charged with intoxication manslaughter of a firefighter. It involves the deaths of 31-year-old Hunter Blake Patterson of Abilene and his best friend, 29-year-old Brett Cole Underwood of Clyde. Both Patterson and Underwood were pronounced dead at the scene of the crash. It occurred on State Highway 36, just northwest of County Road 228 in the early morning hours of May 15th, according to the Texas Department of Public Safety. The report states both Patterson and Underwood were on an ATV that had entered the highway from a field. They were hit from behind by a car driven by Martinez, according to DPS. The collision caused the ATV carrying the two men to leave the road, overturn, and catch fire. Martinez now remains held in the Callahan County Jail on bonds totaling $200,000. From the KBC Newsroom, I'm David Bacon.

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0: 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Why is it Michelob Ultra Free? 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Yeah, you can still enjoy it with your friends, and you could be the designated. 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

0: I love her. That is Peyton Riley right there and the Rainmaker, 92.5 The Ranch, all Texas, all Red Dirt, all the time. Oh, my goodness gracious. I do want to remind you we're coming at you from the Michelob Ultra Studios. Enjoy responsibly, but when you're out driving around, I hope you're enjoying responsibly, but if you want to go out and drive around and feel comfortable, why don't you do it in the official truck of the Ranch 92.5? It is the Ford Maverick. That Ford Maverick is bad A, I'm telling you right now. And I got to drive it. Chaz goes, yo, let's go take it for a test drive. He thought he was going to drive it, and I said, here, let me unlock it for you. And I jumped in the driver's seat, and I said, get in. And when he did, I handed him the phone, so he had to do the videotape that's posted on the 92.5 Ranch app. Also, I got to remind you that the official cattle trailer or horse trailer for the Ranch 92.5 comes from Schumann Equipment Company. The reason I'm bringing it up is because that little Maverick, that Ford Maverick, the official truck, that's why it's the official truck, because it is a bad little dude. I'm telling you, it'll pull that trailer full of your horses, full of your cattle. You want to know more? You got to check it out at Arrow Ford.
1: 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Here's a look at your Abilene Big Country weather. Today, sunny and hot, 102, with a heat index of 105. Tonight, clear, low 79 degrees. Thursday, sunny, hot, 102. Friday, sunny, hot, 101. Saturday, sunny, hot, 100. Sunday, sunshine, hot, 101. And Monday, sunshine, hot, and 102 degrees. And that's a look at your Abilene Big Country weather.
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Rogers and Wade Bowen on 92.5 The Ranch, all Texas, all Red Dirt. I got to get out of here. Just remember, tune in for the Afternoon Buzz with Chaz McGuire. Remember, God loves you, so do I. Love you, mean it, bye.

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Abilene, you wanted Texas Red Dirt all the time? 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
3: 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Hey there, it's Rudy Fearless Fernandez, and did you know that the Abilene Livestock Auction is the official livestock auction of the Ranch 92.5? 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

0: Here's a look at your Abilene Big Country weather. Tonight, clear, low 79 degrees. Thursday, sunny, hot 102. Friday, sunny, hot 101. Saturday, sunny, hot 100. Sunday, sunshine, hot 101. And Monday, sunshine, hot and 102 degrees. And that's a look at your Abilene Big Country weather.
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0: Brett Patterson, Della Rose, Chris Lackey, Libby Lane, and Mike Galloway. 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

0: Bring your umbrellas with you today. We've got a storm advisory in effect. Lightning, thunder, and...
1: Today's forecast calls for Corona. 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

0: Bring your umbrellas with you today. We've got a storm advisory in effect. Lightning, thunder, and...
1: Today's forecast calls for Corona. 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

0: bring your umbrellas with you today. We've got a storm advisory in effect. Lightning, thunder, and...
1: Today's forecast calls for Corona. 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

0: Bring your umbrellas with you today. We've got a storm advisory in effect. Lightning, thunder, and...
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When you learned a few chords on an old guitar, play for tips and run down bars, and your bank account's a mason jar that's always running low. Yeah, you lie awake in some motel bed with that voice of doubt ringing in your head, saying pack it in, but you don't.

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All Texas, all red dirt, all the time. You know, there's Nashville country, and then there's the stuff that comes out of Texas and Oklahoma called red dirt. And around here, you already know which one we prefer. 92.5 The Ranch with Mark Powell.

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0: Jason Boland and the Stragglers. That is Pearl Snaps on 92.5 The Ranch. 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
1: 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I've seen

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gasoline, you wanted Texas Red Dirt all the time? 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

0: Bring your umbrellas with you today. We've got a storm advisory in effect. Lightning, thunder, and...
1: Today's forecast calls for Corona. 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

0: Tom. From the KRBC Newsroom, I'm David Bacon. A suspect has been charged in connection to the death of an Abilene firefighter and his best friend in an ATV crash in Callahan County. Alfonso Martinez IV has been booked into the Callahan County Jail. He's been charged with intoxication manslaughter of a firefighter. It involves the deaths of 31-year-old Hunter Blake Patterson of Abilene and his best friend, 29-year-old Brett Cole Underwood of Clyde. Both Patterson and Underwood were pronounced dead at the scene of the crash. It occurred on State Highway 36, just northwest of County Road 228 in the early morning hours of May 15th, according to the Texas Department of Public Safety. The report states both Patterson and Underwood were on an ATV that had entered the highway from a field. They were hit from behind by a car driven by Martinez, according to DPS. The collision caused the ATV carrying the two men to leave the road, overturn, and catch fire. Martinez now remains held in the Callahan County Jail on bonds totaling $200,000. From the KRBC Newsroom, I'm David Bacon.
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Here's a look at your Abilene Big Country weather. Tonight, clear, low 79 degrees. Thursday, sunny, hot 102. Friday, sunny, hot 101. Saturday, sunny, hot 100. Sunday, sunshine, hot 101. And Monday, sunshine.

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0: all Texas, all Red Dirt, all the time. 92.5 The Ranch. You know, some songs are made for headphones. Some are made for cranking up with the windows down. We like the second option. 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

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Abilene Livestock Auction, the official livestock auction for the Ranch 92.5. 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